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1: 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You know what I'm talking about. 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

0: 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We'll play you.
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1: 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We're proud to live here too.

George Thorogood on 98.7 The Mountain. A good Monday morning to you, animal climbing in and on. Hopefully you had a large weekend. Lots of great stuff went down this past weekend. We'll talk about it a bit. Of course, the VFW moving wall was really something to see. They're packing up this morning. And if you get a chance, you still might be able to sneak a peek at it over at the St. Albans Shopping Center. Moving you through more than 50 minutes of music every hour. Grab your coffee. Let's do this day right now. It's Journey on the Mountain Morning.

0: 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Going to be humid, hot, partly sunny, high going right near 92 degrees. Make sure you got deodorant on, too. Currently 70 degrees over at the Mound. Van Halen coming, the damn Yankees, and some Led Zeppelin.
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0: rocking is my business, and my business is really good. Zeppelin for you there here on the mountain. Steve Animal with you. And coming up, man, Saturday night's the night in Charleston. 98.7 The Mountain, very pleased to welcome Brett Michaels along with Lita Ford. It's going to be all sorts of good things happening, man. You got food trucks out there, you're going to have fireworks, and you're also going to have a chance to meet Lita herself on us, 98.7 The Mountain. I called in some old favors from back in the day, and hey, guess what? We'll be getting another winner coming up later on this morning. So Lita Ford, you get to meet her, all part of the regatta celebration on me, Animal, here at 98.7 The Mountain. Man, oh man, are you off this week? What are you doing? Let me know.
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Good luck on Friday, man. This is a very cool album, digitally remastered. 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

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It's Def Leppard.

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Tesla on 98.7 The Mountain. Wild and wonderful classic rock. A bit past 7 o'clock now. Animal with you on this 29th day of June. We're almost near the end of the month. And today is the day, too. The VFW's moving wall leaves the St. Albans Shopping Center today at 10 o'clock. So if you didn't get a chance to see it over the weekend, go do so before it leaves. And it is pretty cool. You can check out some of the videos we did over the weekend on our Facebook page. Pay respects to those who have served and those who continue to serve. A lot of great people out there for this event, and a lot of effort went into it. So do not miss it. You still have a chance to see it before they start tearing it down around 10 o'clock this morning. Moving you through more than 50 minutes of music every hour. Thanks for being here, and thanks for listening to The Mountain.

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0: Lita Ford on 98.7 The Mountain, Wild and Wonderful Classic Rock. So pleased to welcome her to the Regatta stage Saturday night. It's going to be a great night for sure, as 98.7 The Mountain, very pleased to welcome her along with Brett Michaels. You've got a chance to win some backstage passes to see her and meet her with me and Shockley coming up a little bit later on, still this morning. We'll do it here in a little bit, so stand by for that. 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We've got some fog in the region issued by the National Weather Service, or if you step outside, you'll definitely see it for Kanawha County until 9 a.m. this morning. Otherwise, going to be a hot one today. Hydrate, high going near 92 degrees. It is currently 71 up at Jaeger.
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Guns N' Roses on 98.7 The Mountain. Things that make you say, wow, how about meeting Lita Ford? 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Yours truly, Animal, giving you a chance to do a meet and greet with Lita Ford coming up this Saturday at the Charleston Sternwheel Regatta. 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Well, be my seventh caller through right now at 304-344-9870, 304-344-9870. Lucky caller 7 getting to meet Lita Ford on us, 98.7 The Mountain. Good luck.

0: 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You are caller number 7. Congratulations. I think I'm going to make your summer rock. Who is this?
1: This is Dan Barnett, and what's up?
0: I'm hanging in there, brother. You've got a pass to go meet Lita Ford at the Charleston Sternwheel Regatta Saturday night.
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0: Yeah, it's going to be a good night for sure. Congratulations, man. Regatta is definitely going to be rocking with Lita. 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

Bad Company on 98.7 The Mountain, wild and wonderful classic rock. Well, it is time for this thing I do on Monday mornings called my Random Crap Prize Closet Raid. You never know what you're going to get. Sometimes it's good stuff. Sometimes it's stuff you'll just want to give away. So got some fun stuff for you today from East Coast Tees over in Nitro. Some Elton John-esque Star Red, White, and Blue 250th year celebration sunglasses, along with a 250th year freedom hat. I've also got $50 to give you from Frank's Pizza. That can be yours. Also, a mountain koozie. Let's throw that in. And your choice, ladies' perfume or men's cologne. Yes, just making wheeling and dealing here. It's my Random Crap Prize Closet Raid. Fourth caller through gets it right now at 304-344-9870. 304-344-9870. It's Random Crap for you, for me, Animal, here on the mountain. Getting closer to

0: Hi, good morning, the Mountain. You are my fourth caller and random crap prize closet raid winner.
1: Yay!
2: Yeah, that's awesome, man.
0: Who is this?
2: It's Jared Sizemore.
0: Hey, Jared, how's it going this morning, brother?
2: Pretty good. How you doing, man?
0: I'm good. I got you this 250th anniversary hat from East Coast Tees, also these big star Elton John-esque sunglasses, a Mountain koozie, $50 to Frank's Pizza in Charleston. And your choice, do you want a men's cologne or a lady's perfume for the lady of the house?
2: Let's do men's cologne.
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It's Ozzy on 98.7 The Mountain, Wild and Wonderful Classic Rock. Got to thank everyone who came out to Nitro Fireworks this past Friday for one heck of a party, man. Lots of people grabbing their fireworks for the 4th coming up, and don't miss out on doing so because they have over 90 different mortar packages, over 1,500 different items in the store, and they've expanded. They have an extra 2,000 square feet of fireworks jammed in there. We're going to be back down there coming up this Friday. Your chance to grab some mountain merch while we're there, starting at 5 o'clock. Join Shockley, and he's going to have a good time with you. And they're open near round. Nitro Fireworks, 728 First Avenue South at Nitro, just down from Rio. 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Nitro Fireworks, they've got the good stuff, and we're looking forward to being there with you. 98.7 The Mountain.

0: 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However, starting the day tomorrow, 97, then 100 on Wednesday, 101 on Thursday. It's definitely going to be kind of steamy out there. Make sure you hydrate, and I'll say it, it's not on the...
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0: Boston on 98.7 The Mountain. Wild and wonderful classic rock. Well, we have just a little over an hour and a half, or right at an hour and a half, before the Veterans of Foreign Wars moving wall heads out of town. It is still erected over at the St. Albans Shopping Center. If you did not have a chance to make it there this weekend, do not miss out. Take a break from whatever you're doing. Head on over and check out this wall. This is to honor all the Vietnam veterans and their families. And what a great time we actually had down there. A wonderful ceremony, and met a lot of great people that came out to see this thing. And some people came in from out of state, ran into a couple, and they found their uncle on the wall, which was moving and pretty amazing. Paying respect to those who served and those who continue to serve. The VFW's moving wall still at the St. Albans Shopping Center till 10 o'clock this morning. Don't miss out on something very cool and historic.
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The semi-sober Steve Animal with you. The coffee break, thank God, coming up just past 9 o'clock. Right now, it's Metallica 98.7.

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A bit past 9 o'clock now, Animal with you in the Rock and Roll Electric Chair. It is time for my coffee break, for you to take a break, stop what you're doing. You're going to need a break this week a lot. Grab what you have, whatever it is, coffee, water, soda, beer. If you're still off, party away. Party on, Wayne. Party on, Garth. 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

Neil Young on it this morning here at 98.7 The Mountain. Wild and wonderful classic rock. 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Going to be warm today. We'll see a high near 93 degrees. Lots of water intake should be going on today if you have to be outside. Even warmer tomorrow with a high near 97. Currently 76 degrees down at Fife Street Brewing, moving you through more than 50 minutes of music this hour. Here's REM now on the mountain.

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0: The Sweets Ballroom Blitz on 98.7 The Mountain. You still have about, till 10 o'clock is basically it, to get over to St. Albans, the shopping center for the VFW's moving wall. It's been in town all weekend. 2 years plus in the making to get it here. VFW 6418 of St. Albans, making sure that arrived. Jerry Mullahan, Jimmy Linville, and a bunch of other great people coming together to make this happen. So if you haven't seen it yet, you can check out our Facebook page for some pictures, but it's really more awesome to see for sure in person, still at the St. Albans Shopping Mall till 10 o'clock, the moving wall. Keeping you in the know on
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Stevie Ray Vaughan for you there. 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

0: Guns N' Roses on 98.7 The Mountain. Well, that is just about it for me, Animal. I am up and out. I hope you have yourself a large day. I really hope so. Don't forget, coming up again tomorrow morning, you're going to have a chance to win tickets to go backstage to meet Lita Ford with us, 98.7 The Mountain. Very pleased to welcome her along with Brett Michaels to the Charleston Stern Wheel Regatta Saturday night. It's going to be a huge night. Lots of fireworks, lots of fun, lots of friends for sure. Looking forward to seeing you there. Also, I've got your chance to win breakfast tomorrow morning from Tudor's Biscuit World. Plus, I'll be giving away deodorant because sometimes you don't know how to tell somebody they need deodorant. I will do it for you. So be calling in tomorrow morning for that. Otherwise, Eric Clapton on the way. Jeff's coming in and on next. He'll have Billy Idol and Steve.
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George Thorogood now, a guy who made his living performing cover songs for quite some time, and inspired by watching the Rolling Stones and kind of hanging out with them a little bit, he decided to try his hand at writing a song itself. The first song that he wrote, talk about lightning in a bottle, is this one, Bad to the Bone, 98.7 The Mountain.

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0: 7 The Mountain, wild and wonderful classic rock, Eddie Money, and Thick I'm in Love. Jeff here, Pat Benatar next with Love is a Battlefield. Former runaway and 80s icon Lita Ford will be at the regatta on July 4th. You will be too. You know you will. 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

0: 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Ozzy and Shot in the Dark. That track was not written specifically for Ozzy. It was originally composed around 1983 by a rock band called Wildlife, which featured bassist Phil Soussan. Their version was much slower. It was kind of a soft love song. And when Soussan later joined Ozzy's solo band, he brought the song with him. Ozzy and producer Ron Nevison rejected the original lyrics about love obsession. It didn't work with the Ozzy persona, and completely reworked it into a heavier, faster track. And the song went from kind of a cheesy love song to the chronicles of an ambivalent hitman, as Ozzy definitely hardened it up a bit. Definitely a big hit there, too, for Ozzy Osbourne. Shot in the Dark, Jeff with you. 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

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Jeff with you. Good Monday morning. Asia is on the way. Creed is next. And right now, Billy Squier, 98.7 The Mountain.

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98.7 The Mountain, wild and wonderful classic rock. Jeff here, Cinderella next, Blue Oyster Cult right now. The video for Burning For You was a massive early staple on MTV, featuring a young man walking through a bleak landscape and a car catching on fire. It was filmed in the famous concrete storm drains of Los Angeles. And if you go back and watch the video, you can catch it on YouTube right now if you'd like. And if it looks familiar, it's because it was the exact same shooting location used for a couple of major events in cinematic history. The 1954 giant ant sci-fi movie Them, which is so bad it's good, and the legendary canal chase scene in Terminator 2, Judgment Day. That is the exact same place they shot the video for this song, Blue Oyster Cult, Burning For You, 98.7 The Mountain.

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0: 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Jeff with you, Pat Benatar next with Heartbreaker. Steve Animal coming up on Friday at 7:40. He has Free Vinyl Friday. 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That is on D Street in South Charleston. 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

98.7 The Mountain, wild and wonderful classic rock Journey from 1981. And Don't Stop Believin' has to be one of the most successful, recognizable, and culturally enduring songs in music history. Thanks not only in part to the success of that song when it was on the radio, but its lasting effect in TV and movies. They keep introducing it to a new generation. And in the late 70s, Journey keyboardist Jonathan Cain, he was a struggling musician living in Los Angeles, and he was ready to give up on his dreams. Every time he would call home out of money and discouraged, his dad would tell him, "Don't stop believing, John. Your ship's coming in." Cain wrote the phrase down in a notebook. Years later, when singer Steve Perry and guitarist Neil Sean asked him if he had any song ideas for their next album, Cain brought out those magic words. They crafted the song around it, and it's a masterclass in songwriting. It defied standard radio formulas and kind of became an eternal anthem of hope. Journey, Don't Stop Believing. Jeff with you. Appetite for the 80s is next, coming up top of the hour, and every weekday we do it from noon till 1. We go back into the decade of the 80s, playing you all the big hits.

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This hour, we spend it all in the decade of the 80s. So let's get to it. Coming up, music from Foreigner, Guns N' Roses is on the way. Def Leppard coming up. Aerosmith is straight ahead as well. And Joan Jett and the Blackhearts coming up next. Night Ranger right now. 98.7 The Mountain.

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0: 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REO Speedwagon, Don't Let Him Go, released in 1980 as the opening track to their Diamond Certified album, High Infidelity. And it was inspired by the sounds of New Wave, because by 1980, the music landscape was shifting rapidly. With the rise of new wave bands like The Cars, REO Speedwagon's frontman and chief songwriter Kevin Cronin wanted to modernize the band's traditional arena rock sound that they perfected in the 70s. And he specifically wrote that song, Don't Let Him Go, for REO Speedwagon and their introduction into the new decade, the decade of the 80s that we showcase every weekday from noon till 1, as we're doing right now. Appetite for the 80s, fed by Shuckers, Old Main Street in St. Albans. Jeff with you, and we got plenty more to come. Def Leppard coming up.
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98.7 The Mountain, wild and wonderful classic rock, Rainbow and Stone Cold, released in 1982 from the album Straight Between the Eyes. It was Rainbow's first and only top 40 U.S. hit. Early Rainbow, featuring the powerful, fantasy-driven vocals of Ronnie James Dio. However, band founder Richie Blackmore wanted a more commercial, radio-friendly

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Pearl Jam is next. 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

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Jeff here, Ozzy next, Van Halen right now. In 1986, we embarked on the Van Hagar era and the album 5150 with so many big hits on there and such a great new sound for the band Van Halen. One of my favorite songs on the album, Summer Nights. When original frontman David Lee Roth left the band, many thought Van Halen was finished. Enter Sammy Hagar. Summer Nights, the very first song the band jammed on and recorded together with Hagar in 1985. The chemistry was instant, reassuring the band and eventually the world that Van Halen was going to be just fine. 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

0: 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With Cars You Might Think, Jeff here, Steve Miller Band coming up. Take the Money and Run. Steve Animal in the chair tomorrow morning, and he is bringing gifts for you. 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

0: 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That is Round and Round. Before the song was fully formed, Rat guitarist Warren DeMartini was crashing on the couch of fellow guitarist Jake E. Lee, who had just joined Ozzy Osbourne's band. Late at night, the two would sit up writing riffs together. While DeMartini was working out the chord progressions from Round and Round, Lee was sitting right next to him writing the riffs for Ozzy's iconic 1983 track, Bark at the Moon. So, formed on a couch with two tape recorders, basically. And that is one of those trivia tidbits in rock history. It's like, are you kidding me? Lightning in a bottle twice in the same room, side by side, on an old, musty, flea-infested couch. I don't know if it was flea-infested, but I'd like to imagine that it was. Jeff with you. Hope you're having a great Monday as we have the big lead-up to the 4th of July. Of course, that's coming up on Saturday. Hope you're ready to go with that. 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You could meet her backstage. 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He has
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98.7 The Mountain, wild and wonderful. Classic rock. Jeff here. Guns N' Roses next. Journey right now. And back in 1980, I was set to go into high school. I was on the precipice of my freshman year of high school when this song came out from Journey. I loved it. It was all over the radio. I wanted to hear it all the time, constantly. I would pester my local radio DJ. I would call them every 15 to 20 minutes if they didn't play the song in that period of time. I even got to start disguising my voice because they would start hanging up on me. And I would be like, hey, can you play Journey any way you want it? And then I would call back in like 20 minutes and go, hey, can you play Journey any way you want it? And I just kept going and going in different voices. And I still sounded like the same punk kid because my voice hadn't changed yet. And finally, the DJ was like, listen, you little punk, it's coming up. And so now here I sit in a studio and I can play the song whenever I want. So I'm going to play it right now, any way you want it from Journey. 98.7 The Mountain.

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0: 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Billy Squire and The Stroke wrapping it up for me. I am Jeff, back tomorrow for a Tuesday program. We'll kick it off at 10 a.m. Appetite for the 80s from noon till 1.
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That is Dire Straits with So Far Away on 98.7 Mountain. What a wonderful classic rock. Shockley coming at you from the Tractor Pro Studios on this Monday. We just have a few days left, man, till Regatta starts. It is getting real, and there is going to be nothing more real than Rock and Roll Saturday night, July 4th at the Regatta. We have Bret Michaels headlining. We have fireworks on that Saturday night. We also have Lita Ford and your chance to win tickets to see, or actually, I'm sorry, backstage passes to be able to meet Lita Ford. Make sure you tune in to listen all week right here on 98.7 Amounts for a chance to meet Lita Ford. First time she's ever been in Charleston. Pretty cool. Hook yourself up. Boston on the way. Aerosmith coming up. Three Doors Down also on the way. Right now, though, it is the Rolling Stones on the Mountain.

That is Three Doors Down with When I'm Gone at 98.70 Mountain. I am Shockley and the Zoe. We have Boston. We have John Mellencamp. We have Collective Soul. Also some Tom Petty. Right now, it's Aerosmith on the Mountain.

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That is Night Ranger with Sister Christian on 98.70 Mountain. Wild and wonderful classic rock from the Tractor Pro Studios. I am Shockley, and this is Joan Jett.

That is the Guess Who with American Woman on 98.7 The Mountain. And if you like your 80s tunage, every Monday through Friday at high noon, it is Appetite for the 80s, nothing but 80s for an entire hour. And the fine folks from Shuckers on Old Main Street in St. Albans making it possible. Europe coming up, Alice Cooper on the way right now. The THE greatest heavy metal vocalist of all time. Yep, you know it now. Ronnie James Dio on the Mountain.

0: That is Europe with the final countdown on 98.7 The Mountain. What a wonderful classic rock. 6:45 in the p.m. It is back-to-back Led Zeppelin. We call it Stairway to Seven.
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That is Rick Derringer with Rock and Roll Hoochie Coo on 98.7 The Mountain. 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Can't beat that. Also a free campfire mug from Tudor's. So, yeah, cool. Yeah, we'll take that. Billy Idol on the way. Foo Fighters coming up. Right now, it is Van Hagar on the Mountain.

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4: 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Thank you so much for tuning in to Live at 5, brought to you by First Class Collision, 808 Man Evan and Nitro. 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

That is Steve Earle, Copperhead Road, live version 98.7, The Mountain. And I remember the last time I saw Steve Earle perform, it was at a benefit concert, and on drums, a little tiny drum kit, but he was drumming away. Steve Earle, as Steve Earle was playing, was Robert Plant. True story. Interesting little tidbit. Do a deep dive on that. Anywho-age, thank you so much for tuning in to Live at 5. We do it every Monday through Friday at 5 in the PM. The fine folks from First Class Collision over at 808 Main Avenue in Nitro, making it possible. Now back to the regularly scheduled programming. Bad Company on the way. The Police also in your future. Right now, though, it is Bon Jovi on the Mountain.

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0: That is Bad Company with a tune, Bad Company on 98.7 The Mountain. I am Shockley, and if you want to win yourself some backstage passes to meet Lita Ford this Saturday night, July 4th at the Charleston Sternwheel Regatta, Steve Animal will give you that opportunity. Just listen every weekday morning for your chance to win. And allow me to put this a little bit into context, what's going on this Saturday, in case you're just not aware of it, or actually this entire weekend. Not only is Charleston Sternwheel Regatta going on, but also with that America 250 going on with Friday night, they have Alabama. Sunday night, they have Marshall Tucker Band. Saturday night, they have West Virginia Symphony. That boulevard is going to have more people on it than probably at any point ever. Even back in the day, the band that set the record for biggest attendance for a regatta crowd is Alabama, and they are playing over in front of the Capitol on the Capitol steps, but the regatta is going down just a few blocks away from it. So we might be looking at just a record set for most folks in Charleston at any one time ever. Which is pretty damn cool. It sounds like a mess. I know there are a lot of folks saying, I'm out of here and I'm not going to come anywhere near Charleston. But for me,
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Oh, how true that is. Cinderella, don't know what you got till it's gone. 98.70 Mountain, wild and wonderful classic rock. Shockley coming at you from the Tractor Pro Studios. The Black Crowes on the way. AC/DC coming up. Jimi Hendrix also in your future right now, though. It is the boss, Bruce Springsteen on the Mountain.

0: 98.7 Mountain Loud and Wonderful Classic Rock. Shockley here. And if you want to hang out with me this Friday, beginning at 5 in the p.m., Nitro Fireworks. You can grab yourself a mountain shirt while supplies last. You can check out over 1,500 different fireworks. And yeah, supposedly it's the largest fireworks store in the entire state. And if you go in there, man, you will believe it. The place is huge. They just added on to the building and spent a lot of money on that. So yeah, come on down, hang out with me. Again, the place is called Nitro Fireworks. It is not a fireworks show that's taking place in Nitro. It is a couple hundred yards east of the Nitro St. Albans Bridge. And so just drive down through there. 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

0: That is Stevie Nicks, Edge of 17, 9870 Mountain. What a wonderful classic rock. Shockley here. 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

0: Get your rock on with Steve Gorman and April Rose. It's Steve Gorman Rocks. Welcome to the show.
1: All hands on deck. 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

0: Queen kicking off a Monday night of Steve Gorman Rocks with Fat Bottomed Girls, a song that I would imagine most bands wouldn't have the panache to get away with, at least not in 2025,
1: Ooh,
0: April Rose.
1: I feel like a lot of people don't have the panache to say the word panache, but you, Steve, you got it. That was strong.
0: I wrote a song called Panache Bottom Girls, and I was mocked. I was vilified. I was told that I was horrible.
1: No.
0: And so I just was like, okay, fine. I'll just write a song about a specific girl. You know, I had a song about a girl named Diane, and she was in a small town, and she was dating her boyfriend forever. And so I wrote a song called Diane and Jack. And then everyone's like, no, there's already a song called Jack and Diane. Do you have any idea how hard it is to be me sometimes, April?
1: Poor you, poor you.
0: Someone's always beating me to the punch. In this case, it was John Mellencamp.
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0: Tom Petty and the Heartbreakers, Don't Do Me Like That from Damn the Torpedoes, 1979. That's really the first record that hit my radar, in large part because I was going to school at that time, and there was a kid a couple grades older than me, and his name was Tom Petty. So imagine you're living your life as like 15-year-old Tom Petty, and then suddenly Tom Petty becomes one of the biggest rock stars on the planet. It, oddly enough, made him really cool. I mean, no one confused him for the star, Tom Petty, but just having that name. You know, it's just the 70s were a much more innocent time, I suppose. No one made fun of him. We just all thought, man, that's cool. And I remember thinking very clearly, man, I wish my name was John Lennon, or I wish my name was Paul McCartney. That would have been awesome. Anyway, I listen to Don't Do Me Like That. I think about my classmate Tom Petty. I think about the real Tom Petty, the rock star Tom Petty. I think about how many songs the man has written that are a part of all of our lives. What has he got? 36 songs we all know by heart, at least, just the hits? Man, Tom Petty, one of a kind. Well, I mean, except for the two that I know of, both named Tom Petty. Okay, two of a kind.
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0: Guns N' Roses, Sweet Child of Mine on Steve Gorman Rocks from 1987's Appetite for Destruction. That is 10 years after Eddie Money hit the scene with his self-titled debut from 1977. Here's two tickets to Paradise.
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0: Eddie Money, two tickets to Paradise on Steve Gorman Rocks. The band Lynyrd Skynyrd released their first album, Pronounced, in 1973. And right as they were finishing that album, they wrote a new song that everybody in the band and the record company said, oh man, that's going to be a hit. And Ronnie Van Zant said, yeah, I agree. So let's hold off until our second album. There was pressure to put the guaranteed hit on the debut. He said, no, our debut's good enough. We already have the songs we need. What's going to be most important is to follow it up with something even better. That is a patient man. That is a man with real vision and perspective. The song that he held off releasing on the debut, Sweet Home Alabama.
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3: I hope you've come to the right place, Jess.
2: Jess has been dating this guy for a few months, and he just refollowed his ex-girlfriend on Instagram. Jess's boyfriend says there's nothing going on between him and his ex, and that they're going to be part of the same wedding party, so they thought it best be friends. Steve, what do you think?
3: Okay, wait. The boyfriend says he and his ex are going to be a part of the same wedding party, so they thought it best to be friends.
2: Correct.
3: That's a little weird to me. I don't think you should have to justify being friends with someone you used to have a relationship with.
2: That's a good point. It sounds like an excuse, right?
3: A little bit. I'm all for thinking everybody's adult enough in life to be friends with someone they used to be involved with. Mm-hmm. But I realize that's rarely the case. It's just too difficult. I just think, Jess, you got to sit down and say, dude, this is weird. I don't understand why you weren't friends before, but now you're going to be just because you have to pose in some photographs together. I've been in wedding parties. I've escorted people down the aisle. I was a groomsman, and I escorted a bridesmaid. I don't know her name. I never said one word to her.
2: Right.
3: And we're in photos together forever, and we literally spent 19 seconds together. You don't have to be friends with someone at a wedding party. I think this is all a bunch of hoo-ha.
2: Yeah, red flags should go flying straight up in the air because there's something going on.
3: All right, I think we're in agreement. Jess, you got a situation on your hands.
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0: Pink Floyd, Another Brick in the Wall, Part 2 on Steve Gorman Rocks. The producer of that album, The Wall, Bob Ezrin, came up with a couple of ideas that really changed the trajectory of the album, and they both involved the song we just heard. The first thing he came up with was that straight pulsating beat, the groove, if you will. It's Four on the Floor, also known as the disco beat. Just very straightforward. He knew what people were listening to. Subconsciously, that was the beat of the time. That made people actually almost dance to Pink Floyd. Who could have thought? The other idea he had, let's put that children's choir on there. We're talking about the school system and how we're letting our kids down, shoving this nonsense into their heads. Who better to convey that message than a bunch of school kids themselves? Bob Ezrin went 2 for 2 on that day.
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